0: Roller Shutters and Blinds Mackay. Call us on 0412 112 812 regarding the subsidised Queensland Government Housing Resilience Program funding for Cyclone Roller Shutters. Eligibility is around older homes and lower income households.
1: Here's the forecast for the Mackay coastal waters from Bowen to St Lawrence. There is a ridge extending over the North Queensland waters and that's weakening tomorrow, Thursday. The winds are southeasterly at 20 to 25 knots. Seas are from 1 to 1.5 metres, increasing to 2 metres offshore, and the swell is easterly below 1 metre inshore. And the Mackay forecast, there is an expected temperature of 22 degrees today. We're still sitting on 19 in the Mackay City area and the Serena region. It's going to be a partly cloudy day, high chance of showers. Winds are southeasterly at 20 to 30 kilometres an hour. There is an 80% chance of rain. Fire danger is moderate and sun protection is still recommended until 2:30 this afternoon as the UV index is predicted to reach 6, which is high. Good morning, this is Maxie in the morning and I've got some great songs for you lined up this hour, and in a moment we're going to hear some events and birthdays that happened on this day in history, so stay tuned for that. I've got some Busby Morose up next, My Second Mistake, and right now let's hear the cover from the Proto Men of Danger Zone.

0: What is segregation?
1: I don't know what segregation is.
0: What is bigotry?
1: I don't know what bigotry is.
0: What does hatred mean?
1: I don't know what it is.
0: What is prejudice?
1: I think it's when somebody's sick.
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0: The motorcade is coming by here. I can see many, many motorcycles coming by now, police motorcycles. Just heard a call on the radio for all units along Industrial to pick up the motorcade. Something has happened here. We understand there has been a shooting. The presidential car coming up now. We know it's the presidential car. You see Mrs. Kennedy's pink suit. There's a Secret Service man, spread eagle, over the top of the car. We understand Governor and Mrs. Connolly are in the car with President and Mrs. Kennedy. We can't see who has been hit, if anybody has been hit, but apparently something is wrong here. Something is terribly wrong. I'm in behind the motorcade, trying to follow them. It looks as though they're going to Parkland Hospital.
1: We interrupt this program to bring you a special bulletin. Dallas, Texas. The flash, apparently official. President John F. Kennedy died at 1 p.m. Central Standard Time.

0: difficult days ahead, but it really doesn't matter with me now because I've been to the mountaintop. I don't mind. Like anybody, I would like to live.
1: No one can be certain who next will suffer from some senseless act of bloodshed.

0: Yorty has just sent me a message that we've been here too long already. So my thanks to all of you, and now it's on to Chicago, and let's win there.
1: Senator Kennedy has been shot. Is that possible?
2: Oh, my God.
1: Senator Kennedy has been shot. Director Johnson has a hold of a man who apparently has fired the shot. Get the gun. Stay away from the gun. His hand is frozen. Take a hold of his thumb and break it if you have to. Get his thumb. All right. That's it, Raper. Get it. Get the gun, Raper. Hold him. We don't want another Oswald.
3: Like it or not, we live in times of danger and uncertainty. That is the way he lived. That is what he leaves us. My brother need not be idealized or enlarged in death beyond what he was in life. Be remembered simply as a good and decent man who saw wrong and tried to right it, saw suffering and tried to heal it, saw war and tried to stop it. Those of us who loved him and who take him to his rest today pray that what he was to us, what he wished for others, will someday come to pass for all the world. As he said many times, in many parts of this nation, those he touched and who sought to touch him. Some men see things as they are and say why. I dream things that never were and say why not.

0: is segregation?
1: I don't know what segregation is.
0: What is bigotry?
1: I don't know what bigotry is.
0: What does hatred mean?
1: I don't know what it is.
0: What is prejudice?
1: I think it's when somebody's sick.
2: Lovely song, that one, What the World Needs Now, Abraham Martin and John, and that's from Tom Clay. Okay, let's have a look at some birthdays today. On this day, one first birthday is Mal Meninga. Goodness me, he's 66 today. Happy birthday, Mal. Australian rugby league player. He retired at the end of 1994 after captaining the Canberra Raiders to two premierships. He was their coach from 1997 to 2001. He also captained Australia and played in 42 test matches, scoring 254 points. Goodness me. And I think he's off to Perth next year to the inaugural coach for the Perth Bears. So he achieved three of the four major individual test career records, the scoring records for test and Ashes matches and playing in the most matches. So he was born in Bundaberg, good old Mal. And I was just looking at the events that happened on this day as well. The inaugural State of Origin Rugby League game in 1980 was played today, and it was led by Arthur Beetson. And, of course, Queensland defeated New South Wales 20-10. So, goodness me, it's a very much a football game today. Are you going to be watching the game tonight? Let's hear some State of Origin football song, The Music Men.

0: Kimber.
1: Players like Barassi, Skilts, Cable, Bobby Davis, Eben, Farmer, Hudson,
2: Danaher,
1: Hart, Bulldog, Abler,
2: Richards.
1: Yeah, Lou Richards.
2: He played for Collingwood.
1: You're kidding, Steve. He was a Collingwood champion.
2: Of course he would.
1: He was a Collingwood captain.
3: Too right.
2: He was a legend.

Now, I don't know if that song was about the NFL or the AFL, but I'm not really a football player, follower, definitely not a player, but I don't really follow any kind of football, except when my grandkids play it. But anyway, whatever you're doing tonight, enjoy the game of this year's State of Origin and enjoy and have a great time. And, yeah, enjoy. Don't drink too much. And, yeah, anyway, talking of games, Margaret Court became the first Australian to win the Wimbledon women's singles title on this day back in 1963. Are you enjoying the tennis? I am. I'm loving it. I'm recording it every night and watching Wimbledon every day, so I'm loving it. So here's Mark Knopfler with Ahead of the Game.

And as Mark Knopfler says, it's important to stay ahead of the game, especially no matter what game you play. Yes, and I've been enjoying the Wimbledon tennis, and hasn't a lot of those top players, they've been toppled. Goodness me, what a sport this year. Very interesting. Okay, let's have a look at some actors who were born on this day. Lots of actors overseas. Angelica Houston, she was born in California. She's 75 today. Kevin Bacon, he was born in Pennsylvania. He's 68 today. And Michael Weatherly, he was born in New York City. He was the star of Jason Bull, if you might have been looking at that show. And Billy Crudup, he's 58 today as well. So lots of actors. Happy birthday. And if you're having a birthday, happy birthday to you. Hope you have a great day and a great year ahead of you. Here's Harpo with Movie Star.

Okay, and on this day, if you're as old as me, you'll remember about the Great Train Robbery in the UK. It happened in 1963. And on this day, Ronald Biggs escaped from England's Wandsworth Prison, where he was being held for his part in the robbery. He remained on the run until 2001. That's 36 years. He had to return to England for some medical treatment, and then they got him, yes. So, goodness me, it was the Royal Mail train from Glasgow to London, and I think they pinched about, goodness me, I think it's about $65 million now that they robbed. So, goodness me, I think there was about 15 men involved in that robbery. So, yes, Ronald Biggs escaped from England's Wandsworth Prison on this day back in 1965. So let's play Waiting for a Train, Flash and the Pan.

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G'day there, guys. You need any fencing or rosewood supplies? Ring Derek and Rachel on 4959 5409. D&T Fencing and Rosewood Supplies. 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That's 4959 5409.

Steal My Heart Away. That's Van Morrison from 2002, and the album was called Down the Road. Okay, we've got the news coming up in 14 minutes. I'll be back after the news with a weather update. Before that, we had Heart and These Dreams. I've got Company of Strangers coming up with Sweet Love, and a collaboration of Tommy Emmanuel and Glenn Shorrock are going to take us to the news with Reminiscing. Right now, let's hear something for Kate. I like listening to them right now. And this is Deja Vu.

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Dragons Abreast is a group of breast cancer survivors and supporters of all ages and levels of fitness. This year, they are celebrating their 20 years here in Mackay. Why not go down and check out the dragon boats at the harbour, Tuesday afternoons at 4:30 and 8 a.m. Sunday mornings?

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1: Hello there, I'm Sean Bindley. Leaders from Samoa, Tonga and Papua New Guinea will join the Prime Minister in Brisbane today for ongoing regional security talks. Anthony Albanese hosting his Pacific Nation counterparts following a diplomatic tour of the Solomon Islands and Fiji. The group will then attend this evening's State of Origin Decider at Lang Park. Prominent British right-wing leader Nigel Farage has resigned from Parliament as he faces allegations of failing to properly declare some financial support. But Farage denies any wrongdoing and says he'll run at the upcoming by-election to let voters rather than the media decide.
2: Why should they be the people that decide my fate when, as I repeat, I've done nothing wrong?
1: The opposition claims government spending is driving up credit card debt, driving many Australians to rely on credit to cover everyday expenses. Canstar analysis of Reserve Bank figures shows national credit card debt has reached $19.4 billion, with $10 million a day in interest charges. Liberal MP Ted O'Brien says Labor is making the country poorer.
3: If you look at the rest of the world, other advanced economies, well, actually living standards have gone up. In Australia, they've gone backwards. So what needs to change? Number one, government spending needs to be reined in. That's certainly what the coalition would do. We have to get back to living within our means as a government.
1: Some Telstra customers say their services are coming back online amidst a widespread outage, which has been causing major issues for businesses and public transport. Payment system Tyro says it's aware of customers not being able to connect to their 4G network to process transactions. An external telecommunication issue is being blamed for trains not running on parts of the Hunter and Southern Highlands lines. Transport New South Wales Acting Coordinator General Matt Longland says trains in Sydney are running as normal. The outage has brought the entire V-Line network to a halt. Telstra experiencing widespread outages this morning, which have impacted mobile and data connectivity, FBOS terminals and external telecommunications on Victoria's regional rail network. Chris Miller from Transport Victoria says passengers should defer travel where possible.
4: Technicians are doing everything in their power to restore services. They're also working very hard to have coaches replace trains, but it is a fairly big ask to source that many coaches to replace all the trains on the Victorian network.
1: Calls to 000 in Victoria are not being impacted by the outage. And several people have been threatened at knife point as a number of vehicles were stolen in Logan in southeast Queensland. Amy Drew has more.
5: Police believe the crime spree began about 8 last night when a 19-year-old woman was approached at a service station at Park Ridge by an unknown man demanding the keys to her Mazda. When the attempt failed, he approached a silver Ford Falcon, entering the vehicle and fleeing towards Marsden. 20 minutes later, the Ford was involved in a three-car crash on Chambers Flat Road where no one was seriously injured. The unknown man fled on foot to a nearby shopping centre, threatening a third person with a knife and attacking a male driver before fleeing in a grey Nissan. The man received non-life-threatening injuries and was transported to Logan Hospital for treatment. The alleged offending male remains outstanding, with police continuing their searches this morning. Amy Drew, Brisbane.
1: This is Air News. As players prepare for this evening's Men's State of Origin Decider at Lang Park in Brisbane, Blues coach Laurie Daly is sidestepping questions about his future in the role. There are reports Daly will step down regardless of this evening's result. He was giving little away when questioned by reporters.
6: Or have you thought about your own future at all, or when do you think about that?
7: I'm just all about all in. I'm all in on this game.
1: The last two round of 16 matches at the FIFA World Cup 2026 were completed this morning. Sports Graham Davis reports.
8: At the end of two completely contrasting matches, Argentina will play Switzerland in the FIFA World Cup 2026 quarterfinals. Switzerland went through after a penalty shootout, with a tight game against Colombia having finished goalless. Argentina produced a stunning comeback to beat Egypt 3-2. Messi missed a first half penalty, his second this tournament, after Ibrahim had headed Egypt in front. In the 58th minute, Zico had a goal disallowed, but 9 minutes later made it 2-0 to stun the world champion. Argentina, though, wasn't finished. Romero pulled one back with 11 minutes to go before Messi equalised with his eighth goal of the tournament. Egypt was rattled, and when Fernandes headed Argentina's third goal inside 13 minutes, it had completed a dramatic comeback.
1: At Wimbledon, Novak Djokovic has secured a win over Felix Auger-Aliassime in a five-set epic. Earlier, Jannik Sinner shrugged off the hot conditions to win his match in straight sets. Australian Independent Radio News.
9: 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Call us on 0412 112 812 regarding the subsidised Queensland Government Housing Resilience Program funding for cyclone roller shutters. Eligibility is around older homes and lower income households.
10: Here's the forecast for Mackay coastal waters from Bowen to St Lawrence. The winds are southeasterly at 20 to 25 knots. Seas are 1 to 1.5 metres, increasing to 2 metres offshore. And the swell is easterly below 1 metre inshore. There is a ridge extending over the North Queensland waters, but that should weaken slightly tomorrow, Thursday. And the Mackay forecast, there is a maximum temperature expected of 22. We're currently sitting on 20 in the Mackay City area and slightly warmer in Serena region, 21. It's going to be a partly cloudy day, high chance of showers. Winds are southeasterly at 20 to 30 kilometres an hour. There is an 80% chance of further rain. Moderate fire danger and sun protection is recommended until 2:30 this afternoon as the UV index is predicted to reach 6, which is high. Good morning, Maxi in the morning here, last hour of this morning, and I've got some great songs for you lined up. Might have another double play for you. Going to hear some Doobie Brothers, What a Fool Believes, and right now let's hear some Cat Empire with Two Shoes.

and my mouth, it's got a great big smile that shows some great big teeth. To friends it brings a happiness, and to enemies it brings defeat. And my eyes, they've got some vision that can see through many lies. Well, my eyes, they look for better things, the better things to see.

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That's Crosby, Stills, Nash & Young with Country Girl. Okay, I've got a shout out to Alison down in Adelaide. Hope you're listening and having a great day. I've got a double play of Digby Richards right up now from 1971 and 1975. He was big in the 70s in Australia. Little Suzuki's up in a moment, and right now let's hear a little piece of peace.

G'day, this is Spencer Howson, former ABC broadcaster. 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

Fine Young Cannibals with Suspicious Minds from 1985. Coming up, I've got Wicked Game, and that's from that's a cover of by Stone Sour. I'm not sure who it is. Chris Isaak, I think. Yes, here's Stone Sour.

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1: Another community announcement brought to you by 4CRM.

beautiful voice of Casey Musgraves and the architect. Okay, it's 8 minutes to 12, so that's just about enough for Maxi in the morning. And I'll be back on Wednesday, next Wednesday, hopefully. And I'll be back with some more great music. I've got the Shadows coming up. They're going to take us to the news with Hank Marvin and Sasha. And right now I might play Screaming Jets. That's out of 1997. The album was called World Gone Crazy and the song is October Grey. Take care, have a great week and stay tuned because Nellie's up next and she always has some great songs on the board. Yep, okay, have great fun tonight. Enjoy the football and, yeah, be back next week.

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1: Hello there, I'm Sean Bindley. The United States has launched retaliatory strikes against Iran, hitting port facilities, missile and drone sites, and air defence installations on Tuesday evening in response to Iranian attacks on three commercial vessels in the Strait of Hormuz. The website Axios reporting the American military response far exceeded previous exchanges between the two sides, while Iran's deputy foreign minister has warned Tehran will take decisive measures. Jagriti Dava in Washington says the conflict's impact on oil prices is a growing concern in the US, particularly with midterm elections on the horizon.
2: I think there is a real emphasis on the need to come to the table. But as we've seen in the past in talks between Iran and the US, there are months of two steps forward, one step back before progress is made. But as we've been seeing, these kinds of attacks do have the real prospect of further delays, which could restrict shipping through the strait once more and could raise oil prices or at least cause oil prices to be very unpredictable in the upcoming weeks and months.
1: Telstra says about 90% of calls and data are now flowing across the network after a nationwide outage. The telco says teams are working to restore remaining services to ensure all customers can get back online. Some payment systems have gone down due to the outage, meaning businesses are unable to process transactions. Shadow Communications Minister Sarah Henderson says the government needs to get answers.
3: Our lives depend on sound communications infrastructure, so clearly we need to know very, very quickly what went wrong, how it can be avoided so that this never happens again. And of course, the government has to move very, very quickly to reassure all Australians.
1: Transport workers are rallying outside Aldi stores around the country. The Transport Workers Union warning of what it calls alarming supply chain safety issues for the supermarket giant. TWU Secretary Michael Caine says everyone has a responsibility to take road safety seriously.
4: We've had 97 Australians killed already this year in truck-involved crashes. 24 of them have been truck drivers. And Aldi is the prime example of why people are dying in our trucking supply chains. It refuses to take responsibility.
1: Aldi says it is committed to safety and rejects allegations made by the TWU. Victoria Police are set to trial a return to solo highway patrols, despite the police union labelling the proposal a high-risk, low-reward gamble. The proposal has drawn criticism from the Police Association and the family of Senior Constable Tony Clark, who was killed while conducting a roadside breath test alone in 2005. Shadow Police Minister Brad Batten says single officer patrols put lives at risk.
5: And it changed because of the fact that we had a death from a Victorian police officer and coroner saying this is a huge concern. So I actually honestly don't think it can be done safely, or it would have been continued when it was done in the past.
1: And Brisbane's Caxton Hotel is gearing up for a massive day as fans head down for the Origin decider. People expected to flock to the famous streets and popular pub from early this morning. The hotel's manager, Sterling Farquhar, says breakfast beers were definitely on the menu.
6: It always is a good day, and especially if with a decider, I think that's what everyone wants to see.
1: This is Air News. Queensland head into tonight's Game 3 Origin blockbuster, led by a man built for deciders. Lachlan Gray explains.
7: The eyes of the Sunshine State are today fixed on Cameron Munster, the Maroon skipper charged with defending the shield and overturning an unwanted recent record on home soil. Queensland hasn't lost three straight Origin games in Brisbane since the turn of the millennium, when the Maroons fell four times in a row to a rampant Blues between 96 and 98. The Storm star has won four of the five Origin series he's taken part in, with the only loss coming during his absence in 2024. Alongside him in the halves tonight, the kid from Ipswich compared to Alfie Langer. Sam Walker, a deserving best on ground in Queensland's Game 2 victory, ready to deliver on the biggest stage of his short career. Lachlan Gray, Brisbane.
1: In AFL news, despite a push from former Collingwood teammate Nick Maxwell, Josh Fraser insists he still hasn't thought about taking the Carlton coaching job full-time. Fraser has won seven straight after taking over from Michael Voss. He says he's been learning a lot from the experience.
8: I think it's reaffirmed a lot of things that maybe through experience I've been able to gain in my time as in coaching, and I've had that experience of coaching my own side, so it reaffirms some of those learnings as well.
1: The last eight teams are locked in at the FIFA World Cup. After Switzerland beat Colombia on penalties, a late run from Argentina saw them beat Egypt 3-2. And Danish rider Mads Pedersen has surged away in a sprint finish to win the fourth stage of the Tour de France. Australian Independent Radio News.
9: 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Eligibility is around older homes and lower income households.
10: Good afternoon. It is 5 minutes past 12 on a Wednesday afternoon, so a welcome. Hey, thanks, Maxie. What a great show you always do. I've got to read the weather for today. You're listening to Lunch Delights with Nell. And of course, you've got Nell behind the microphone. Got down to 17 degrees, getting up to 21. Weatherman says a partly sunny day. The winds are going to get up to 24 kilometres an hour. I've got Blue Image to start this show off with Ride, Captain Ride. After that, Fairground Attraction, with Perfect and Bruno Mars, Locked Out of Heaven. Geez, that'd be a disastrous thing, being locked out of heaven. Let's get on with the music.

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17 minutes past 12 o'clock. Kentucky Rain is up next with Elvis Presley. Vanity Fair after that with Hitchin' a Ride. Good song, that one. And then Leo Sayer, Time Ran Out on You. You're listening to Nell, and I'll be here to entertain you for a few hours yet.

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The man with the child in his eyes, Kate Bush. I think most men have the child in their eyes. They take a little while to grow up, a bit like golden retrievers. They take a lot longer to grow up too, don't they? Bruce Springsteen after that, 57 Channels, and after that, The Player. 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

got the Equals with A Black Is Black. That's one stage there. I think I watched a movie where it says orange is the modern day black. So it can get confusing even with colours nowadays. So much confusion around over so many different things. I'm not going to go there. Devo, Working in a Coal Mine. And then I've got Everclear with Santa Monica.

12:46, so taking us through to the 1 o'clock, this hour is done and dusted. Cole Chisel, Breakfast at Sweethearts. Dionne Warwick after that with Heartbreak. I've got Brewer and Shipley, One Token Over the Line. And then I've got Alice Cooper to finish it off, The Awakening. I'll be back after the news to read you the weather, play another hour of great listening music.

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basement. I'm so hungry. I'm dry. I must be here sleepwalking. 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
1: I'm Mark Dransfield. Telstra is apologising for a major outage, but says about 90% of services are now operating again. More from Sean Bindley.
2: Tens of thousands of people woke this morning to find themselves unable to make calls, with the outage wreaking havoc on businesses and commuters. The issue left some people unable to make payments due to FPOS systems being knocked out. The telco CFO, Michael Ackland, says there is nothing to suggest it was the result of malicious activity, but they are still getting to the bottom of what exactly caused the problem.
3: We don't yet know the root cause. We are investigating that urgently, and we'll provide updates as soon as we get more information about the root cause.
1: Some rail services on Victoria's V line, trains to and from Canberra and on the New South Wales Hunter line have been affected by the Telstra outage this morning. The US has launched a new wave of strikes on Iran. Strategic Analysis Australia Director Michael Shoebridge says it follows Iranian attacks on three commercial vessels in the Strait of Hormuz.
4: Iran is trying to control where the ships go through the strait. They've got a channel open closer to them, and they want these ships to coordinate with them, which is all part of them getting a fee. And the Americans are trying to get the Omani side of the strait used without the Iranians controlling it.
1: The Federal Police Commissioner will encourage the United Nations to protect its global peacekeeping missions by adopting a more cost-effective Australian training model. Commissioner Chrissy Barrett will deliver an address in New York about the AFP peacekeeping program. She says their training program's already seen graduates deployed to South Sudan.
5: A leaner training model means more countries can contribute capable UN-ready officers without the price tag that has held them back. That's how you protect police peacekeeping for the long term.
1: A new report shows almost half of Queensland prisoners are returning to custody within 2 years. More from Miranda Workman.
6: Underfunded and out of resources, that's the findings of a report by the Auditor General, who's been looking into Queensland's prison system. The audit office found the prisoner population has increased by 54% in the last decade, with forecasts suggesting the figure will grow further by 2035. The report found 44% of offenders sentenced to prison return to custody within 2 years, and corrective services is not facilitating the rehabilitation of inmates. The findings have sparked debate over how the Premier is going to deliver on his tough-on-crime agenda. Miranda Workman, Brisbane.
1: And in medical news, a team involving Australian researchers has found a way to make mRNA vaccines easier to store and distribute. The study's been looking at the use of dry microneedle patches to distribute and deliver the immunisations. Lead author Dr. Brendan Dyett says that could make them easier to roll out in areas without access to complex refrigeration.
7: For the distribution of these vaccines, you need quite cold storage. So in some cases, you're looking at minus 80 degrees Celsius, which is very, very cold, much colder than your normal fridge or freezer.
1: Checking the Aussie share market, the All Ords is down 98 points at 89.06. One Australian dollar is buying 69.38 US cents. This is AIR News. In State of Origin, former assistant coach Josh Hannay has spent some time in Maroons camp as his Titans squad took part in an opposed session. Hannay says Kalyn Ponga will be key for Queensland snatching the shield tonight.
8: I think he's the best player in the competition, and I think he lives for these types of occasions, and I feel like he's been the most influential player across the series. So many ways that that guy influences the game these days, and I see him as our trump card, I really do, and I think he'll get player of the series.
1: The Suns appear to have Collingwood AFL superstar Nick Dacos in their sights, as Sarah Patterson reports.
9: Gold Coast has reportedly inquired about Dacos as a trade target. According to afl.com.au, the Suns recently reached out to Dacos's manager to gauge if there was any interest in a move north. During last year's trade period, no less than three clubs either contacted the 23-year-old's management or Dacos directly to see if he was interested in a move. Dacos is under contract at the Pies until the end of 2029, but has yet to commit beyond his free agency as Collingwood considers a deal to make him a Magpie for life. Sarah Patterson, S-Sport.
1: And Switzerland is through to the World Cup quarterfinals after winning a penalty shootout against Colombia 4-3. They'll face Argentina next to book their place after coming from 2-0 down to defeat Egypt 3-2. Australian Independent Radio News.
10: 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Call us on 0412 112 812 regarding the subsidised Queensland Government Housing Resilience Program funding for cyclone roller shutters. Eligibility is around older homes and lower income households.
11: Welcome back. We're up to date now with the news. Let's get on with the weather. Got down to 17 degrees this morning, up to 21. Weatherman's just saying it's a partly a sunny day. Winds are going to get up to 24 kilometres an hour. And yeah, that's about it. Let's get on with the music. That's why we're here. All 55. Come on, let's do it. After that, Bryan Adams, A Run to You, and Creedence Clearwater Revival, As Long as I Can See the Light. Oh, that's a good one. I have heard it. Some old Rusky, Ten Hawkins. What a great effort he does of that song. But a lot of people do it.

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I have the Dixie Chicks up next. After that, Richard Clapton, Heart on the Night Line, and then Cliff Richard's Some People. 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
1: What can I say? What can I do?

Running out of time for the news, so Shantuzies with Witch Queen. Beach Boys after that, In My Room, and then Thunderclap Newman with Something in the Air. That'll take us right through to the news, and I'll be back for my last hour after that.

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1: I'm Mark Dransfield. Telstra's apologised for a widespread outage which hit businesses, public transport and a small number of 000 calls. More from Dusty Fitzpatrick.
2: The nation's largest telco says in the early hours of this morning, an issue began affecting nodes in data centres which caused outages for mobile phone and customers. The disruptions left people unable to make calls, and payment system company Tyro says some businesses couldn't process FPOS transactions. More than 90% of services have now been restored, and while Telstra says it's not yet found the root cause, it's not believed to be malicious. 000 calls were largely unaffected, but Chief Financial Officer Michael Ackland says they will follow up in a handful of instances where that wasn't the case.
3: We conduct welfare checks when any call to 000 fails.
2: Dusty Fitzpatrick reporting.
1: The Prime Minister is hosting Pacific leaders in Brisbane as another defence alliance comes into force. Federal politics editor Michael Packey reports.
4: Anthony Albanese is back in the country after travelling to Fiji and the Solomon Islands. He signed a defence treaty with Fiji on Monday, which means both countries will come to each other's aid in the event of an attack. Australia ratified a similar deal with Papua New Guinea late last year, which officially kicks in today.
5: The alliance is, of course, a very high level.
4: The PM will also hold talks with his Samoan and Tongan counterparts, where $200 million will be allocated for grassroots rugby league in the Pacific. The leaders will then attend tonight's State of Origin decider. The opposition's Ted O'Brien is supportive of the government's move.
6: Origin diplomacy is actually genuinely a part of what we need to do in the Pacific.
4: Tomorrow, Mr. Albanese will host the Indian Prime Minister Narendra Modi in Melbourne. Michael Packey reporting.
1: Victoria Police are planning to reintroduce solo highway patrols, described as a high-risk gamble by the police union. Single-officer patrols were scrapped after the death of Senior Constable Tony Clark, who was shot dead while carrying out a routine roadside breath test alone in the Yarra Ranges. Secretary of the Police Association of Victoria, Wayne Gatt, says the dangers for police have grown exponentially.
7: They will say this is about the halo effect and increasing road safety and all those things, but I'd say increasing road safety and decreasing the safety of your workforce, inconsistent outcomes, the inconsistent objectives. You shouldn't do one to achieve the other.
1: Defence spending is in the spotlight as US President Donald Trump attends a key NATO meeting. More from Nine's Europe correspondent Josh Bavis.
8: Presidents and prime ministers from NATO countries are here in Ankara to show Donald Trump they are increasing defence budgets to at least 5% of GDP across the next decade. At this meeting, tens of billions of defence contracts are being revealed. Leaders have been worried the rift with Donald Trump could widen if they don't show they're at least listening to his warning to expand defence capabilities. The US president arrived a few hours ago and has done nothing but heap praise on President Erdogan of Turkey. President Trump has opened the door to providing Turkey with American F-35 jets, which he previously ruled out in his last term. In Ankara, Josh Bavis.
1: And Prince Harry and six other claimants have lost their UK High Court case against the publisher of the Daily Mail. This is AIR News. The last two round of 16 matches at the FIFA World Cup were completed this morning, as AIR Sports' Graham Davis reports.
9: At the end of two completely contrasting matches, Argentina will play Switzerland in the FIFA World Cup 2026 quarterfinals. Switzerland went through after a penalty shootout, with a tight game against Colombia having finished goalless. Argentina produced a stunning comeback to beat Egypt 3-2. Messi missed a first-half penalty, his second this tournament, after Ibrahim had headed Egypt in front. In the 58th minute, Zico had a goal disallowed, but 9 minutes later made it 2-0 to stun the world champion. Argentina, though, wasn't finished. Romero pulled one back with 11 minutes to go before Messi equalised with his eighth goal of the tournament. Egypt was rattled, and when Fernandes headed Argentina's third goal inside 13 minutes, it had completed a dramatic comeback. Graham Davis for AIR Sport.
1: Queensland goes into tonight's State of Origin decider at Suncorp Stadium as the favourite, but New South Wales assistant Matt King says there's plenty of self-belief in the side.
10: You know, there's been a core group of guys now been together for a long time. A lot of them got to experience what we're trying to achieve tonight only 2 years ago. So it's not like it's unachievable. Like, a lot of our guys have lived it. They know what it feels like. They know how to get that done.
1: And in AFL, Carlton will get back Harry Dean from a finger injury for Saturday night's clash against Hawthorn. Australian Independent Radio News.
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12: It's 5 minutes past 2 o'clock on a Wednesday afternoon, the 8th of July, in fact. We've got a little sister's birthday coming up soon. We got down to 17 degrees this morning, up to 21. Weatherman's just saying partly sunny. Instead of partly cloudy, he's saying partly sunny. I've got Paper Lace, A Billy Don't Be a Hero. I love this song. It was such a storytelling song back in the day. Still is, of course. After that, Hooters, A Blood from a Stone. And then I've got Michael Nesmith and the First National Band with Silver Moon. You're listening to Nell. Hope I'm entertaining you for this Wednesday afternoon.

Black Sorrow is up next with Chain to the Wheel. I've got Taylor Dane, Send Me a Lover. Okay, you asked for it. But with that comes problems as well. Then I've got John English, Hot Town.

2:28, so half hour left of my program for this Wednesday afternoon. But after me, after 3 o'clock, Maddie comes in. He does a great program on a Tuesday and a Wednesday afternoon. So make sure you stay tuned for Maddie for drive time, I guess it is, but school holidays at the moment, isn't it? Mariah Carey is going to start this top this three off with Hero, Spinsters after that, Working My Way Back to You, and then I've got the Jackson 5 with ABC, Easy as 1, 2, 3.

I did watch a Netflix thing on the Jackson 5 a couple of weeks ago with Michael Jackson and when he was little and how his father, don't know how true it is, but you can only suspect that it was very close to the truth. I think his father was a very tough man, even a little bit of the cruel side and very demanding on Michael. So, but he was always a soft-natured kid that grew up to be the same. So what talent he had, Michael Jackson and the Jackson 5. Keith Urban and Michelle McDonald, we go back after that Lionel Richie's Say You, Say Me. And I've got James Taylor. Oh, I like James Taylor. I haven't heard him for a while. Mexico.

2:52, so my 3 hours have come round very quickly, as they do each and every week. I'm going to be back on Saturday for Nelly's Country, so if you can tune in for that, always does a good show. I love playing that country music. It's not like country and western used to be. It's completely different. It's on the cusp, I would say, but good.

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1: I'm Mark Dransfield. The Prime Minister says the Telstra outage is deeply concerning and the public deserves answers. The telecommunications giant says most calls and data services have now been restored. At the height of the crisis, rail transport services, payment systems and even some 000 calls were offline. Anthony Albanese says the government's working with Telstra.
2: The 000 custodian is in constant contact with Telstra and with emergency services. What Telstra have indicated to the government is that they don't see this as being, there's no evidence of it being malicious, but those investigations are underway.
1: Two more suspected bird flu cases have been discovered in South Australia. Samples from two giant petrels found at Emu Bay on Kangaroo Island and Port Vincent on the York Peninsula have been sent to the CSIRO for further testing. It brings the number of suspected cases in the state to three. South Australia's chief vet, Dr. Skye Fruin, says Kangaroo Island's sea lion colony could be in danger if they eat sick birds.
3: It can infect other species, so mammals. It's the way that mammals have been picking up bird flu, particularly this strain. To get infected with bird flu, an animal would have to come into quite close contact with a sick bird or a dead bird that's died from bird flu.
1: A teenager has been charged over a deliberate flooding incident inside a department store in Sydney's Inner West. Sasha Foote reports.
4: Officers responding to reports of flooding inside the store at Burwood were told a group of unknown offenders had turned on the water supply from the shopping centre's fire hose. The total cost of the water damage is estimated to be more than $250,000. A 15-year-old boy has been charged with destroying or damaging property greater than $15,000 and on an outstanding driving-related warrant. Inquiries are ongoing. Sasha Foote, Sydney.
1: The building industry is calling for an overhaul of the skilled migration program to place more importance on tradespeople. As it stands, tradies are in the third tier, which also includes economists, actors and media professionals. Master Builders Association Chief Executive Danita Warne says we need to bring in more skilled construction staff while local training catches up to demand.
5: In the short term, we need to ensure that we have enough skilled trades here in skilled migration, and that has waned over the last 5 years or so. So we need both.
1: Personal credit card debt in Australia has reached over $19 billion. Lee Harrison has details.
6: Canstar analysis of RBA data shows consumers ramped up their credit card spending in May, putting an extra $1.1 billion on their cards in just 1 month. Total credit card debt accruing interest rose by $61 million to hit $19.4 billion, just the second rise this year. Collectively, Australians are now paying around $10 million a day in credit card interest. Canstar Sally Tindall says the figures are a reminder many households are still struggling to clear their card balance in full. Lee Harrison, Air News.
1: And a Boeing 737 carrying freight has disappeared after departing the UAE. It vanished from radar screens off the coast of Pakistan. Five people were on board. This is Air News. The Maroons have completed the traditional walk through Brisbane CBD ahead of tonight's Origin decider. Jai Arrow will carry the shield. AFL and the Western Bulldogs' Matt Kennedy is free to play West Coast on Sunday after the tribunal reduced a one-match ban for a front-on bump to a fine. Gold Coast Ben Long had a two-game ban for a hit on Collingwood's Braden Maynard cut down to one match. In tennis, it's the last of the semi-final places to be decided tonight at Wimbledon. For his preview, here's Air Sports' Paul Walsh.
7: With Carolina Mukova, Coco Gauff, Jannik Sinner and Novak Djokovic already securing semi-finals places, four more will be decided on day 10 here at Wimbledon. First up on centre court, it's Marta Kostyuk up against Italy's Yasmin Paolini, followed by another Italian Flavio Cabolli taking on the wildcard entrant Arthur Ferry from the UK. On court one, it's the 9-seed Linda Noskova and Elise Mertens, with the second of the matches being the heavyweight showdown between the 2nd-seed Alexander Zverev and the American Taylor Fritz. The two have met on 15 previous occasions, with Fritz holding a commanding 10-5 advantage.
8: The last couple of times that we've played, it's actually quite simple. She was just better than me. I do feel different now. I do feel like I play better. I do feel like I'm in better form. And I do believe I can win tomorrow.
7: Paul Walsh at Wimbledon for Air Support.
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10: A very good afternoon to you on this wonderful Wednesday, the 8th of June. I'm Colin with the 4CRM weather. A partly cloudy day with showers and southeasterly winds at 20 to 30 kilometres per hour and a maximum temperature of 22 today. More showers tomorrow, particularly in the morning. Partly cloudy day with southeasterly winds at 20 to 30 kilometres per hour for Thursday and a maximum of 21 after an overnight minimum of 15 tonight. And now it's time to hand over the mic to Maddie, your host for the next hour, right here at 107.5 FM.

If Queensland needed advice on how to win tonight's State of Origin decider, they can listen to a little bit of this song. That was Steve Winwood with I See a Chance. Hey, it's Matty in for just this hour. On the way soon is Zach Adaka and Pete Murray, while we keep the music going with Foreigner, this is Cold as Ice.

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1: I want to dance by water beneath the Mexican sky. Drink some margaritas by swinging blue lights. Listen to the mariachi play at midnight. Are you with me? Are you with me?

Lost Frequencies, that was on 4CR. When with Are You With Me? And following up was Mental as Anything with If You Leave Me, Can I Come Too? On now is T-Rex with Get It On, Bang A Gong.

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A sporting anthem on there to get you warmed up, ready for the decider tonight. That was AC/DC with TNT, and on before was ABC with Poison Arrow. Getting a 90s cover of Hard to Handle on now from the Black Crowes.

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2011, that was Pete Murray on there with Free, with Billy Joel following up with My Life. Coming up on 4CRN, the radio station which has some for everyone, is Phil Collins with In the Air Tonight.

The Screaming Jets on 4CRN there with Help in Hand, and on as well was John Paul Young with Yesterday's Hero. I'm done for your Wednesday, but don't forget you can catch me again on Tuesday for the drive time from 4 to 6. The last song, 40 Hours to Depeche Mode with Just Can't Get Enough. This is Matty signing out, up the Maroons for the night.

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1: I'm Mark Dransfield. The Federal Communications Minister says Telstra needs to explain how and why its network crashed. The outage disabled calls and data, as well as transport services, payment systems and some 000 calls. 90% of services have been restored and Telstra's investigating the incident. Communications Minister Annika Wells claims the outage demonstrates why telcos are the least trusted industry in the country.
2: The advice from Telstra at the moment is this is essentially a synchronisation issue, an issue between timed services, and it's for Telstra to explain why and how this occurred. Like you say, consumers can rightly expect that they can call 000 at all times and that that system will work when they need it the most.
1: Scammers using fake online gaming and casino platforms to defraud Australians are being targeted by a new national task force. The ACCC's Anti-Scam Centre is bringing together frontline agencies and platforms to analyse the emerging fraud known as scrambling. The task force will deliver a report on its findings by next year. A Gold Coast man is due in court accused of sharing violent terrorist videos, Miranda Workman reports.
3: The 51-year-old is charged with sharing extremist videos and propaganda linked to a terrorist organisation. The content was allegedly shared with family and friends through an encrypted online platform. An alert was raised when the man returned to Australia from the United Arab Emirates in October. It sparked a multi-agency investigation between Queensland and Federal Police, Border Force and Australia's intelligence organisation. Authorities say they found the content on the man's phone and during raids at a Pacific Pines home. A 19-year-old man is also facing charges in relation to the investigation. The offences carry a maximum penalty of 5 years in jail. Miranda Workman reporting.
1: Transport workers have been rallying outside Aldi stores around the country. The Transport Workers Union is warning of what it calls alarming supply chain safety issues for the supermarket giant. TWU Secretary Michael Caine says everyone has a responsibility to take road safety seriously.
4: We've had 97 Australians killed already this year in truck-involved crashes. 24 of them have been truck drivers. And Aldi is the prime example of why people are dying in our trucking supply chains. It refuses to take responsibility.
1: Aldi says it is committed to safety and rejects allegations made by the TWU. The US has launched a new wave of strikes on Iran. Strategic Analysis Australia Director Michael Shoebridge says it follows Iranian attacks on three commercial vessels in the Strait of Hormuz.
5: Iran is trying to control where the ships go through the strait. They've got a channel open closer to them and they want the ships to coordinate with them, which is all part of them getting a fee. And the Americans are trying to get the Omani side of the strait used without the Iranians controlling it.
1: A high rise in midtown Manhattan has been stabilised after fears it could collapse. Bricks were falling from the 37-storey building and workers on site noticed columns and floors sagging. New York's Buildings Commissioner, Ahmed Tegani, says they've shored up the structure for now.
6: Our jacks are in place to stabilise where the weak points are, but they are also installing new steel as another emergency intervention.
1: This is AIR News. The Suns appear to have Collingwood AFL superstar Nick Dacos in their sights, as Sarah Patterson reports.
7: Gold Coast has reportedly inquired about Dacos as a trade target. According to afl.com.au, the Suns recently reached out to Dacos's manager to gauge if there was any interest in a move north. During last year's trade period, no less than three clubs either contacted the 23-year-old's management or Dacos directly to see if he was interested in a move. Dacos is under contract at the Pies until the end of 2029, but has yet to commit beyond his free agency as Collingwood considers a deal to make him a Magpie for life. Sarah Patterson, Esport.
1: NRL and a Blues great is urging the side to bring the aggression if they want to seal an Origin Series victory over the Maroons at Suncorp Stadium tonight. Mark Geyer says the team has to learn its lessons from Game 2. And Switzerland is through to the World Cup quarterfinals after winning a penalty shootout against Colombia. Neither team could score in regular or extra time, Switzerland winning 4-3 on penalties. They'll face Argentina next, who booked their place after coming from 2-0 down to defeat Egypt 3-2. Australian Independent Radio News.
8: 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Eligibility is around older homes and lower income households.
9: A very good afternoon to you on this wonderful Wednesday, the 8th of June. I'm Colin with the weather. A partly cloudy day with showers and southeasterly winds at 20 to 30 kilometres per hour and a maximum temperature of 22 today. More showers tomorrow, particularly in the morning. Partly cloudy day with southeasterly winds at 20 to 30 kilometres per hour for Thursday and a maximum of 21, after an overnight minimum of 15 tonight. And now on 4CRM, it's time for 45 RPM.
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0: 45 RPM, One of These Nights, Eagles. Don Henley and Glenn Frey wrote that tune. Henley was the vocalist on the verses, and Randy Meisner sang high harmony vocals throughout the chorus. And Don Felder played the blazing guitar solo. The song hit 28 in Melbourne and failed to chart in Sydney. Every now and then, one of my American mates who listens online occasionally gives us a call to request a song. Stephen, what would you like to hear?
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1: 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I don't know why that's my favorite song, but it just is.

0: 45 RPM with tunes you can sing along to all day. You too, where the streets have no name. I've often been asked what 45 RPM is all about. Really, the best way to describe it is it's all about the music that you listen to before you have to highlight over the grey. You know what I'm talking about. In addition to the music this hour, Ward's in with his quiz. This week he's testing your knowledge on Billy Field. But next, Newman's in with the history of pop. This week he focuses on the song from the year Australia's population was a little over 14 million people and the Apple Computer Company formed. We'll have the history of pop for you next on 45 RPM.
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3: 1976.
4: It was the year that Little River Band sang It's a Long Way There, and AC/DC recorded It's a Long Way to the Top. But the dreams of making it to the top weren't that far away for either group. Little River Band made the US Top 40 for the first time with It's a Long Way There, and AC/DC signed an international deal with Atlantic Records and toured extensively throughout Europe. They also had top 10 local hits with TNT and Jailbreak. The era of the Eagles was also well underway in 1976, with the group becoming the first band to receive a platinum record for their greatest hits album, and then following it up in December with the equally successful Hotel California. It was also the year that we enjoyed A Night Out on the Town with Rod Stewart and A Night at the Opera with Queen. A Night at the Opera featured Queen's massive hit Bohemian Rhapsody. The film clip for the song was generally cited as a groundbreaking music video and began a trend in the music industry to produce videos to promote records. The 5-minute 55-second song, described by lead singer Freddie Mercury as tongue-in-cheek and mock opera, spent 2 weeks at number one. 45 hours.

45 RPM, giving you music that passes the Wes J tap test. You know, songs where you can tap along on the steering wheel of your car, or tap your foot to in the home or in the office. Songs like this.

0: 4:45 a.m., taking us back to our school days with some of the biggest selling tunes from the 60s, 70s and 80s. That was the number one tune in Australia from Pat Benatar, Love is a Battlefield, her only number one tune. Coming up, the biggest tunes on this day across the decades. And Ward Lake has this week's quiz focusing on Billy Field. That's next on 45 RPM.
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3: Well, just how much of a music whiz are you? Here's your chance to find out. Each time we put three sets of questions to you to see if you're an expert, fan or just a casual listener. You can participate wherever you are. There are no numbers to ring and no prizes. Today's questions come to you with the compliments of Emma in East Gosford. They're about Billy Field, an Australian singer who seemingly came out of nowhere and had one of the biggest selling albums and several hit singles of the early 80s. So let's begin. Question 1. Name the title of Billy Field's debut single and album. Question 2. What was Billy's second single and who sang it on the second season of Australian Idol? And question 3. When Billy was in high school, he was a member of what Sydney band? Name its only chart hit and the record label that released it. Here's some thinking music.

And now the answers. Question 1. Name the title of Billy Field's debut single and album. The answer, Bad Habits, was the title of both the single and album.

Question two. What was Billy's second single and who sang it on the second season of Australian Idol? The answer, the single was You Weren't In Love With Me. Courtney Murphy, who finished third on Australian Idol that year, sang the song during week one of the competition.

And question three, when Billy was in high school, he was a member of what Sydney band? Name its only chart hit and the record label that released it. The answer, Billy was a member of King Fox, who had one hit record for Dumond Records. The song was Unforgotten Dreams. It made the top 10 in Sydney in 1969. When I

So how did you go? If you got one right, that's great. If you got two, you did well. And all three, congratulations, you're a genius. 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

45 RPM, giving you the record collection you always wanted to own, one song at a time. And all I ever wanted Now let's check out the number ones, the biggest tunes of the week across the decades. 60 years ago, fresh from their Australian tour, the Rolling Stones wrote a raga rock classic about grief and loss. It's pretty dark.

0: 50 years ago, ABBA ruled the country with Fernando, 14 weeks at the top.
1: Can you hear the drums, Fernando? I remember long ago another starry night like this.
0: And 40 years ago, a song originally intended as a duet with Chaka Khan topped the Australian charts for 2 weeks. The single was 2 minutes shorter than the album, and it became the signature tune for Robert Palmer. This is Addicted to Love.

0: 5 RPM, timeless tunes for every generation. She Makes My Day, Robert Palmer. A Sinatra-esque classic, completely different to Addicted to Love, which we heard earlier. Coming up, Cam's
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2: Hello there, I'm Terry Daniel. Consumer advocates believe telcos should face stronger requirements to ensure their services are reliable. An investigation is underway into a major Telstra outage which affected calls, data, transport services and payment systems across the country. The Australian Communications Consumer Action Network's Dr. Gareth Downing says the nation's energy network is more stable than our telcos due to reliability requirements.
3: If you have standards in place, you have requirements and then you have penalties, your incentive to get it right the first time, you know, is stronger. And that's, I think, what we would expect for the telco sector.
2: Builders around the country are calling for an overhaul of the skilled migration program to place more importance on tradespeople. As it stands, tradies are in the third tier, which also includes economists, actors and media professionals. Master Builders Association Chief Executive Danita Warne says we need to bring in more skilled construction staff while local training catches up to demand.
4: In the short term, we need to ensure that we have enough skilled trades here in skilled migration, and that has waned over the last 5 years or so. So we need both.
2: More than 3,000 businesses have relocated their operations from New South Wales to Queensland in the past 3 years as owners struggle with rising costs. New data shows local business confidence has plunged to its lowest level on record, with New South Wales now ranking worst in the country for affordability. Business New South Wales spokesperson Ben Pike says urgent reform is needed.
5: Calling for the emergency services levy to be scrapped. Business New South Wales is also calling on the New South Wales government to reduce the payroll tax rate to below 5% and increase the threshold to $1.5 million.
2: Russian athletes are one step closer to representing their nation at the Olympics, with a provisional suspension lifted by the IOC. The suspension has been in place since the start of the war with Ukraine, and its removal could see Russia return to the world stage at the 2028 Olympics. IOC President Kirsty Coventry says a decision on the flag and anthems are yet to be made.
6: And we will review the protocols around the anthem and flag in the future. But for now, we felt that it was really important for athletes to have the possibility of returning back to competition.
2: The Consumer Watchdog is launching a special task force on fake online casinos. Mark Dransfield reports.
7: National data shows total losses from the rigged platforms more than tripled to $1.6 million last year, with First Nations communities disproportionately targeted. ACCC Deputy Chairwoman Katrina Lowe says they need to better understand the illegal operators before taking action on them.
8: We know less about it. We have got less reports than we typically do. So one of our key first activities will be to create a clearer picture, and that will then lead to initiatives.
2: Briefly, in other news, credit card debt is costing Australians $10 million in interest every day. Canstar analysis of the RBA figures shows total credit card debt rose $61 million in May to $19.4 billion. This is Air News. With the NRL State of Origin decider just hours away, fans are flooding to Caxton Street in Brisbane to watch the action. These fans are there early and shared their predictions.
9: Queensland 28, New South Wales 12.
10: Queensland 13 plus, Selwyn Cobbo for the match and the series.
11: 26-10 to Queensland.
2: No surprise they're all Queenslanders in Caxton Street. Maroons assistant coach says the magic of the Maroons is locked in teamwork, not individual talent. Queensland go into the match at Suncorp Stadium as heavy favourites after thrashing the Blues in Game 2. Matt Ballen says while there are plenty of incredible players, it's how they come together that matters most.
12: You know, Cameron Munster leads in his own way. Harry Grant's great on the field. These guys have really good strengths. You know, Robbie Toyer comes into the side with great energy. Hammer's a fantastic player that brings that inspiration and that joy for attack and defence. So it's not a one-man show. It's everyone combining.
2: Meantime, the New South Wales Blues have enjoyed their traditional game day walk in Brisbane ahead of tonight's Origin decider against the Maroons. Meanwhile, Kiwi legend Benji Marshall has thrown his support behind calls for a second New Zealand team in the NRL. The West Tigers coach says the nation is crying out for another team.
13: I think they showed it when they took their game to Christchurch the other day. I think New Zealand will love it. There's a lot of talent over there, a lot of up-and-coming players.
2: In AFL news, Sydney Swan star Tom Papley has been cleared to return from a calf injury in tomorrow night's top-of-the-table clash with the Fremantle Dockers. Australian Independent Radio News.
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15: A very good afternoon to you on this wonderful Wednesday, the 8th of June. I'm Colin with the weather. A partly cloudy day with showers and southeasterly winds at 20 to 30 kilometres per hour and a maximum temperature of 22 today. More showers tomorrow, particularly in the morning. Partly cloudy day with southeasterly winds at 20 to 30 kilometres per hour for Thursday and a maximum of 21, after an overnight minimum of 15 tonight. And now on 4CRM, it's time for 45 RPM.
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years was waiting in the car. Well, Robin Moore passed the frog-eyed man as he walked into the bar, and Betty Coltrane, she jumped under her table. What's your pleasure? Asked the barman. He had a face like boiled meat. There's a girl called Betty Coltrane that I have come to see. But I ain't seen that girl around.

0: 45 RPM, Bananarama, Venus, the group's biggest hit here in Australia. I remember listening to that song on the way to work once. I loved it. I had the radio up loud, singing along, when a copper pulled me over. He said that it wasn't my singing that disturbed him, it was my speed. Apparently I was enjoying the song a little too much, as I didn't see the advisory to slow down while entering a town. I must have learned my lesson, because that was the last time I got a speeding fine, nearly 40 years ago. Now let's head to the phones. 1-800-045-RPM. Peggy, what can I do for you?
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0: 45 RPM with the Piltdown Men, and a bit of an obscurity here, Piltdown Rides Again. A group that toured with the Beatles' Sounds Incorporated had a hit with the same tune, calling it the William Tell Overture, a classical piece Rossini wrote. Coming up, Cam's Lost 45 is a bizarre single which got some traction here in the 80s. It's best described as a song that you'd expect to hear if Elvis Presley became the lead singer of Led Zeppelin. And Linda Peace has more of our archival interview with the late Michael Gudinski. Aussie Legends next on 45 RPM.
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3: Two of the early acts on the Mushroom label were blatantly Australian. They sang about where they lived. The Dingoes' 1973 single Way Out West reflected on life in the outback, while Skyhooks followed suit from a middle-class suburban viewpoint. Both helped Australian music develop a sound that could call its own. Michael Gudinski.
4: They really made Australians feel happy about being Australians. Skyhooks certainly had an edge and a sense of humour. The Dingoes were making music that could stand up anywhere in the world. That was something that really was the beginning of change. In the early 70s, Australian music was thought of second rate, and there was an abundance of import shops, and everyone was interested in the import and the latest trend from England or America. And I think that through the early Mushroom days, we had a lot to do with Australians becoming aware and proud of their own heritage and their own music and their own arts.
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0: 45 RPM with the Australian soul, blues and funk band Dynamic Hypnotics, featuring Continental Robert on vocals. The song was often heard in the background of several episodes of Neighbours until the early 90s. Also in there, Stars, The Sports and The Dingoes. Coming up this week's Earworm, it's a song that featured in the Sylvester Stallone movie Rocky IV as Apollo Creed's ring entrance. Next, Cam features a somewhat bizarre single in Lost 45s. It's what you might expect to hear if Elvis Presley became the lead singer of Led Zeppelin. Lost 45s next on 45 RPM.
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3: Here's a thought. What if Elvis hadn't left the building? What if he chose to do something different and hightailed it to Jamaica as a recluse? And what if Robert Plant had decided to leave Led Zeppelin and Elvis had been the replacement? Well, these bizarre scenarios are not too crazy, because that's what this week's Lost 45 sounds like.

0: Dred Zeppelin is an American rock band best known for performing Led Zeppelin covers in a reggae style, yet sung by a Las Vegas Elvis impersonator who's been described as a cross between the Vegas-era Elvis, Dracula, and Liberace. Dred's first release in 1987 was a goof on Led Zeppelin's 7-inch single, Immigrant Song. Whole Lotta Love followed in 1989, then Heartbreaker at the end of Lonely Street in 1990. The group endeared themselves to Australians after playing at the Palais in Melbourne and the Old Lion in Adelaide and recording 7 tunes for Triple J in 1992. Some sources suggested that the Australian band In Excess sought out Dred Zeppelin to be the opening act for its 1993 US tour, but that could be just a yarn.
1: Hey, hey, mama said the way you move gonna make you sweat, gonna make you groove.
0: Since then, the group has entertained and amused audiences for more than 20 years. It starred in a motion picture, won the approval of Robert Plant plus Beavis and Butthead, and toured more than 30 countries. Altogether, Dred's released 16 studio albums, 5 live projects, but just 1 45 in Australia. And that's Heartbreaker at the end of Lonely Street, which combines Zeppelin's Heartbreaker and Presley's Heartbreak Hotel. So that's this week's Lost 45, a track you've probably not heard for 30 years or more, if at all. I'm Cam for 45 RPM.

6:45 RPM, one of the early hits for AC/DC, Baby Please Don't Go. The song hit number 7 in Adelaide, 35 in Brisbane, 10 in Melbourne, 26 in Sydney, and didn't chart in Perth. If you want to check any of the songs you've heard today, go to our Facebook page. It's the one with the blue and white logo. Thanks to Cam for today's Lost 45, Linda for Aussie Legends, Ward for the quiz, Newman for the history of pop, and for your requests. 45 RPM, a program of the Community Radio Network, returns next week with another batch of great 45s. To take us out, this week's Earworm. It's a song that featured in the Sylvester Stallone movie, Rocky IV. The song went to number 1 in the US and 18 here. Apart from I Got You, I Feel Good, it's the singer's best-known track here. This is Living in America, written for James Brown by Don Hartman and Charlie Midnight. I'm Wes J. On behalf of the team, thanks for sharing part of your day with us on 45 RPM.

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1: Hello there, I'm Terry Daniel. The Albanese government has slammed the opposition's communications spokesperson, Sarah Henderson, for testing the 000 line. Senator Henderson made the calls during the nationwide network outage to make sure the emergency number was working. The telco had urged people not to make unnecessary calls to the number. Emergency Management Minister Christy McBain says Senator Henderson's actions were reckless.
2: The last thing we need is anyone making test calls to 000. We teach our kids not to prank call 000, and I think it is absolutely outrageous that the Shadow Communications Minister has been making test calls to 000.
1: But Sarah Henderson's colleagues say she made the test calls to 000 on behalf of her constituents following the Telstra outage. The Shadow Communications Minister was criticised amid concerns it could have clogged up the emergency number. Telstra has been conducting welfare checks on 36 people who dialed 000 at the time the network was down. Liberal Senator Jane Hume says given past problems with 000, she understands Senator Henderson's actions.
3: I doubt that was, a particularly good idea, but at the same time, you can see why she would do it. She's working on behalf of her constituents to see whether the 000 service is up and running.
1: Meanwhile, the outage has prompted calls for telecommunications to be classified as an essential service, like water, gas and electricity. That's so telcos are held to account. Carol Bennett from the Australian Communications Consumer Action Network says there should be, at minimum, enforceable reliability standards.
4: That hold telcos to account for the stability of the network. Now, we've got this in energy, and 20 years ago we had lots of energy outages. We don't have them anymore, and the reason is there are steep financial penalties for companies non-compliant with reliability standards.
1: The Western Australian Electrical Trades Union says BHP could have avoided upcoming strike action in Western Australia's Pilbara, but chose not to. Some workers at the company's Port Hedland Bulk Export Terminal are planning to stop work for 8 hours next Thursday. It's due to failed negotiations with the mining giant over a pay deal. The ETU's WA Secretary, Adam Woodage, says it's not their preferred course of action, but it's the only way forward.
5: We've got a tentative meeting booked in with BHP for Tuesday next week. If there is significant progress in that meeting, action may very well be pulled off, but that's going to come down to our members and their direction.
1: A BHP spokesperson says they're eager to keep negotiating for a fair deal while making sure operations keep running safely. In air medical news, Australian researchers, working with teams from MIT and Harvard, have been working on ways to make mRNA vaccines easier to distribute. They've been looking at whether dry microneedle patches can be used, which would remove the need for refrigeration. Lead author Dr. Brendan Dyett says it all hinges on whether the fragile particles still work when dried into dissolvable material.
6: You can sort of liken it to if you were preparing a sauce when you're cooking. If you split your sauce, then it loses that sort of structure or texture or taste that you were after. So all the material is still there. But because it's lost that structure, it's lost that sort of functionality that you were after.
1: Finally, to the Australian share market, and the All Ords closed down 32 points at 90.04. One Australian dollar was buying around 69.43 US cents. This is Air News. The federal government says investment in rugby league will strengthen our relationships with Pacific nations. The Prime Minister has been meeting with his Tongan, Samoan and Papua New Guinean counterparts in Brisbane. Australia is committing more than $200 million for grassroots NRL in the Pacific. Anthony Albanese has told the Tongan Prime Minister the two nations have a lot in common.
7: Australia and Tonga have such a warm and long friendship. We're all part of the Pacific family, and that is why I'm so pleased to welcome you here.
1: Just under 2 hours remain until kick-off for tonight's Origin Decider at Suncorp Stadium. Tennis, and it's the last of the semi-finals places to be decided tonight at Wimbledon. For his preview, here's Air Sport's Paul Walsh.
8: With Caroline Muchová, Coco Gauff, Jannik Sinner and Novak Djokovic already securing semi-finals places, four more will be decided on day 10 here at Wimbledon. First up on centre court, it's Marta Kostyuk up against Italy's Yasmin Paolini, followed by another Italian, Flavio Cabolli, taking on the wildcard entrant Arthur Ferry from the UK. On court one, it's the 9-seed Linda Noskova and Elise Mertens, with the second of the matches being the heavyweight showdown between the 2nd-seed Alexander Zverev and the American Taylor Fritz. The two have met on 15 previous occasions, with Fritz holding a commanding 10-5 advantage.
9: The last couple of times that we've played, it's actually quite simple. She was just better than me. I do feel different now. I do feel like I play better. I do feel like I'm in better form. And I do believe I can win tomorrow.
8: Paul Walsh at Wimbledon for Air Sport.
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11: The weather for tomorrow, Thursday the 9th of July, partly cloudy with a high chance of showers, most likely in the morning. Winds southeasterly 15 to 25 kilometres per hour, becoming light in the late evening. There's an 80% chance of rain, a minimum of 15 degrees with a maximum of 22 degrees. And that's weather for tomorrow in Mackay. You're tuned in to 4CRM. You're here with me, Laws, bringing you the old school, new school and everything in between. We have songs tonight from the XX, Leon Bridges, the Jungle Jans, Leo Sayer. We've got a few double whammies in there because we all enjoy a double whammy. But we're going to kick tonight's show off with Kanye West featuring Jamie Foxx and Gold Digger. Enjoy.
12: She take my money when I'm in need. Yeah, she's a trifling friend indeed. Oh, she's a gold digger way over town.

slow. Crystallized there from the XX. Love that song. Before that, Bronski Beat with their song Small Town Boy. Next up, we've got a first double whammy of the night. It's from Leon Bridges. So the next two songs, get ready for it, for some soul coming through the airwaves. It's Leon Bridges' double whammy on 4CRM.

You're tuned in to 4CRM. That was Talking Heads with Psycho Killer. And I hope you enjoyed that double whammy of Leon Bridges. The first one we had coming home, followed by River. Beautiful, beautiful, beautiful. Next up, we've got Alabama Shakes, Always All Right on 4CRM.

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5: Songs will finish, gigs will end, and bands will break up. But you'll never forget the 45s that touched your heart and soul. 45 RPM. Songs too good to forget.

That was The Last Dinner Party and their song Sinner. Before that, we had Holly Golightly and Billy Childish with Upside Mine. Next up, you gotta love him. It's a bit of Leo Sayre. The show must go on 4CRM.

Yes. With Heads Will Roll on 4CRM. I hope you enjoyed that. That's me for this week, folks. Thanks so much for tuning in. I will be back next Wednesday from 6 p.m. to bring you the old school, new school and everything in between. It is my life's duty. Seeing us out tonight, we have our second double whammy. Yes, usually I would put it at the start or the middle, but no, tonight we have the Jungle Giants seeing us out. Yes, the Jungle Giants, they were here last year. I saw them at Rhythm in the Reef. Well, I wasn't at Rhythm in the Reef. I was at Botanical Gardens. So I was technically backstage. And they sounded amazing. So I'm excited to play them tonight. And at the end there, we've got Art versus Sans, Parlez Vous Francais for you to enjoy. And I hope you do. You've been lovely. And I've been Loz. Overnight.

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morning to you once again, and welcome to Brent Scott the Maroons. Yes, it's a great time of year when the Blues are up against the Maroons. Fantastic. We do have lots of blues music coming your way. We just can't refer to it as blues tonight. I'm sure that you understand. We opened up with the Blues Makes Me Feel So Good. Well, the Maroons make me feel so good. That was Albert Cummings and a song from 2004. We open the show with that one every single week. Got one now from Dr. John. Dr. John the Night Tripper. And he has released a number of albums over the years. Sadly passed away just a few years ago. But he released, an album has been released of his music just recently, which is the ATCO Atlantic Singles from 1968 to 1974. Some great songs on it, some really old versions of a lot of the songs. He's got updated and newer versions of most of the songs. But the one I wanted to play is this one. It's called Ico, Ico.

himself, Iko, that is Dr. John. Good evening to you, welcome along, and strap yourself in some fantastic blues music tonight. This one from Beth Hart. She's just released a deluxe edition of her latest album, which was called You Still Got Me. So same album, but a whole bunch of bonus tracks on the album, another four, I think. This is one of them. It's called Stuff For You.

You heard Reich McKay. He's back. 8-Ball Acre returns to the McKay Blues Club Blues Jam for an encore performance that's guaranteed to shake the walls of the Seabreeze Hotel Wednesday, July 29. Join the house band, local legends, and one of Australia's most electrifying blues performers for a night of raw, foot-stomping beachside blues. Don't miss it. The Blues Jam, July 29, Seabreeze Hotel. Be there when 8-Ball Acre lights it up again. 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

Louise right there with her latest single from the album Strike to Ignite. That song called Saturday Night, that's the latest single release from the album. The album is out now. If you like the sound of Leisha Louise, then check out the new album. It is very, very good. Another album that's not too bad at all is from a fellow by the name of Sam Buckley. Now, we're going to play a song from his album Blue Ocean. This is the Wah Wah Shuffle.

back like there with a song called the Wah Wah Shuffle. It's now time to roll out a couple of songs from our feature artist tonight. Our feature artist is Chris O'Leary. This is the latest album that Chris O'Leary has released under his own name. He's won heaps of awards and released heaps of CDs, both under his own name and with a whole bunch of different artists and bands over the years. His musical background includes duties as lead singer, frontman, and a whole range of Rock and Roll Hall of Famer and Grammy Award winners. He was in Levon Helm's band. He was in the Barn Burners. During the 6 years that he was with Levon, they played together and toured across the US and Canada, and they lit up the stage everywhere they went. He also was on stage with the legendary Rolling Stones sideman Bobby Keys, also the Fabulous Thunderbirds, Jeff Healey, a whole bunch of others, Albert Lee, Dave Hammond, Dave Edmonds. It's amazing who he has been playing with. And he's doing some really, really good stuff in the solo world. Let's have a listen to a couple of songs right now from Mr. Chris O'Leary and his latest album, which is called Blue Collar. We're going to kick off with One More Cup of Coffee.

Decision's the name of that song. Before that, One More Cup of Coffee from our feature artist tonight, Chris O'Leary, and another double play coming up next hour. So make sure you stick around and have a listen to that. This one from Julian James and the Moonshine State, their latest album called Pray to the Crow. This is called Black Magic.

tuned to 4CRM. You're listening to Brent Scott, the Maroons. Normally the Blues, but not tonight. We just heard Canned Heat from their album from 2023. The album called Final Vinyl. That song called One Last Boogie. We're going to keep that music coming your way. Another one from Jack Derwin and the Howling Gents. They released an album called Ankle Deep in Sand a couple of years back and had some fantastic cover versions on it. Quite different sound that they have, particularly led by the lead singer, Jack Derwin. Have a listen to this. Who Do You Love?

from a band that are getting quite a lot of attention. Bywater Call is the name of the band, and the album called Broken Souvenir. That song was Is This Thing On? All right, got one now from an EP that was released by Karen Lee Andrews back in 2023. The song is called Going Down.

by Kerboys. Currently, Andrews, the song Going Down from a couple of years ago now. All right, stick around. Coming up straight after 9 o'clock, we'll roll out some new sounds from some Aussie blues artists and got some rippers for you once again this week. But to get us there, a couple of songs. The first one from Kristen Kingfish Ingram from his fantastic album Live in London from a couple of years back. This song called Been Here Before.

very good evening to you and welcome along. I hope you're enjoying Brent's Got the Maroons this evening. This one from Maskell Love Band is going to kick off our little bit of a look at and a listen to some of the new sounds that are around from Australian blues artists just at the moment. I don't know a great deal about the Maskell Love Band other than they're from Victoria. And the album that they have just released, which is just called Live, was recorded at the iconic Barwon Club in Geelong in December 2025, just been released in the last couple of weeks. This song is called Write Me a Few Lines.

write me a few lines from the band that go by the name of the Mascal Love Band. All right, a busy, busy boy has been Frank Sultana. He's been releasing a few albums, and a few of them have been collaborations with other artists. This is another one of those. This is Frank Sultana and the Honey Badgers. And they recorded a live album, and they've now released that. And we're going to hear one of Frank's songs with the Honey Badgers helping him out. This song is called Homesick Blues.

0: Thanks, folks.
1: Great sound, that is. Homesick Blues from Frank Sultana and the Honey Badgers, the new album out right now, the live album. It's not too bad at all. Another album that's not too bad at all is from, if you like your heavy, good heavy rock and blues, which I kind of do. So I'll just put that disclaimer out there. But the band is goes by the name of Killing Floor. They're a red hot trio that are doing some really cool stuff. The album is called Better Late Than Never. The song is called I Am.

really like the sound of that band, Killing Floor. The song I just played, I Am, but there's some really hard rocking songs on the album. It's called Better Late Than Never. So if you like your blues with a bit of a kick, then you might like to have a listen to Killing Floor. Alrighty, it's time for another one from an Australian artist by the name of Kaipo. And this song is from an EP that's just been released in the last week or two. It's called Never Had to Run, the EP that is. And the song I'm going to play is called Roll the Dice.

song there from Kaipo, and the song is called Roll the Dice. You are listening to Brent Scott, the Maroons, on this Wednesday evening as we listen to some new sounds from Aussie blues artists. Got one from 8-Ball Aitken, who also just happens to be the artist who will be performing at this month's Mackay Blues Club Blues Jam. It is going to be amazing. He was the original artist who performed at the very first Blues Club Blues Jam at the Seabreeze Hotel last year. He's coming back, and he is really looking forward to it as well. So make sure you get along. It is Wednesday evening, July the 29th, and it is going to be a fantastic night. The song I've got for you now is a new release, again, where he's teamed up with Taya Cheney. The song called

moving on from 8-Ball Aitken teaming up with Taya Cheney. Don't forget, 8-Ball going to be at the Blues Club, the Mackay Blues Club Blues Jam, which is coming up at the Seabreeze Hotel Wednesday, 29 July. Gets underway around 6 o'clock, and it's an early night. We finish about 9, so you can still get home, have some sleep, and then still go to work the next day, sadly. But anywho, we're going to play a couple of songs now from our feature artist tonight. He is Chris O'Leary. He's just released a new album called Blue Collar, the American blues artist, Chris O'Leary. He's doing some very, very good stuff. This song called Nothing But a Memory.

Memory and Lady Luck, the two songs we heard there from Chris O'Leary, our feature artist tonight, and released his new album Blue Collar just in the last couple of weeks, and really, really like that album as well. Alrighty, it's time to keep rolling along with some fantastic blues music. This is Mitch Granger from a couple of years ago. He released the album Plug It In, the same songs on one album, Acoustic, and on the other album, Plugged In. This is from the Plugged In album. It's Mississippi from Mitch Granger.

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0: We have a theme song that we like to end the show with, and it's special just for you. And I think you'll know why.
2: Yeah, great song there from Mike Zito and Albert Castiglia. From their Blood Brothers Live in Canada album, that one, Gone to Texas. Going to keep it rocking along right now with Nathan Beretta and the Love Taxman.

Tex Man from Nathan Beretta. Well, that's just about it for me for this evening. Thanks very much for your company. Look forward to joining you once again next Wednesday evening for more great blues music here on 4CRM. Going to leave you with a couple of songs, kicking off with Phil Coyne and the Wayward Aces. It's all about the walking blues.

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from Swingin' Sinatra to The Energetic Pink. I'll play it. From 1960 rockers, The Rolling Stones, to Australia's favourite pop princess, Kylie Minogue. I'll play it. From Johnny Cash to Joe Dolts. Joe Dolts? I want to blame Joe Dolts. 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

Well, there's Morning Melodies, there's the Lunchtime Tunes, Afternoon Delights, Evening Specialty Shows. 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

the world's mighty gallery of pictures hang the scenes that are painted from life. There's pictures of love and of passion. There's pictures of stress and of strife. There's pictures of youth

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And yet she was once a true woman,

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I wonder where you are.

0: Hi, this is Dave Faulkner here from the Hoodoo Gurus for RAD. I see a lot of things at gigs, mostly people having a good time and a few drinks. But what I hate to see is someone getting behind the wheel after they've been drinking. Being even a little bit over the limit makes it too easy to lose control and possibly lose your life or that of a friend. So if you plan to drink, plan ahead. Arrange a designated driver who won't drink or stay the night at a friend's place. Remember, music lives and you should too.
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2: 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It's about being a team player and staying off the drink that night so that you can get your mates home in one piece. Here's how it works. One weekend, you're the designated driver, and the following weekend, one of your mates is, and so on. 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

0: touch me. 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
1: Well, we're big rock singers. 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And we're

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1: Footy's a true team sport. When you're part of a team, you support each other. 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So if you're with someone who's been drinking, don't let them get behind the wheel. Take their keys and call a taxi, because mates don't let their mates drink drive.
0: RAD. 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

It's not time to make a change. 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

it's Maxie Gray here. Join me on a Wednesday morning from 9 till 12 for Maxie in the Morning. Great songs, great music. 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
1: Good morning, I'm Lee Harrison. Telstra's thanking everyone affected by yesterday's outage for their patience and understanding after it caused havoc not only for customers but for transport, retail and emergency services. The issue has now been resolved, but the telco has advised it may take some time for all devices to reconnect correctly. Telstra's Chief Financial Officer Michael Ackland maintains the outage wasn't the result of a cyber incident.
2: We are still conducting our investigation into the root cause, but we are confident we have identified a software defect. We've been able to isolate it. We'll provide further technical details of this once we complete the investigation.
1: The opposition is backing the federal government's footy diplomacy in a bid to win over Pacific nations. The Prime Minister has travelled to the region this week, negotiating defence and security and forging closer economic ties. Australia will also contribute more than $200 million for grassroots NRL in the Pacific over the next decade. Liberal leader Angus Taylor says League and Union are massive in the region.
3: Our relationship with the countries across the South Pacific when it comes to sport is a positive one. We should always be encouraged. That's about friends playing sport with each other. And, you know, as someone who's a rugby fanatic, I've watched that over a long period of time.
1: The consumer watchdog is concerned thousands of Australians are unknowingly being scammed by fake gambling websites. The ACCC believes scambling operations are underreported because victims believe they lost their money gambling without realising the websites are rigged. ACCC Deputy Chairwoman Catriona Lowe says if you aren't sure about a betting website, you can check its status online.
4: Head to the Australian Communications and Media Authority website. They have a list of legal gambling platforms in Australia. If the platform is not legal, you're not protected and it could be a scam.
1: Australian researchers working with teams from MIT and Harvard have been working on ways to make mRNA vaccines easier to distribute. They've been looking at whether dry microneedle patches can be used, which would remove the need for refrigeration. Lead author Dr. Brendan Dyett says it all hinged on whether the fragile particles still work when dried into dissolvable material.
5: You can sort of liken it to if you were preparing a sauce when you're cooking. If you split your sauce, then it loses that sort of structure or texture or taste that you were after. So all the material is still there, but because it's lost that structure, it's lost that sort of functionality that you were after.
1: And Prince Harry has branded his High Court defeat a complete and obvious whitewash after losing a privacy case against the Daily Mail. The judge dismissed the allegations of phone hacking and voicemail interception, ruling the claims failed to prove the information was gathered unlawfully. This is Air News. It's been classed as one of the biggest upsets in NRL State of Origin history. Terry Daniel explains.
6: New South Wales have won the decider 30 points to 12 with a last-second try for Hudson Young. There were heroes all round. Isaiah Yeo. New South Wales have won the decider 30 points to 12 with a last-second try for Hudson

0: Harried Annual Airsport.
1: Geelong coach Chris Scott is backing Jeremy Cameron to finish the year strongly as he continues to suffer the effects of a broken arm from last year's grand final. Scott's confident he'll be able to play a crucial role in the Cats finals push.
2: It's obviously frustrating for him at the moment that he's not feeling as good as he has at times in his career. But so he's got some ideas on it, and we've thrown around some things this week.
1: And Alexander Zverev has defeated Taylor Fritz to make it through to the Wimbledon semi-finals. Australian Independent Radio News.
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4: The coastal waters today between Bowen and St Lawrence, they forecast southeasterly winds between 15 and 20 knots with seas between 1 and 1.5 metres with an easterly swell between 1 and 1.5 metres. And for Mackay today, a partly cloudy day with showers and a maximum of 22 degrees this afternoon. Good morning, welcome to Thursday's Big Brekkie. And yes, once more, you're with me, Uncle Fester, for the next 3 hours. I'll get straight into the music with Van Morrison, Into the Mystic.

Mr. Big with their big song Romeo back from 1977. And at the top was Joe Cocker with his version of Don't Let Me Be Misunderstood. Slipping back to the 60s now at the Kinks, You Really Got Me.

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And the Cranberries was at the top with Linger. Got a great old classic from Creedence Clearwater up next, Sweet Hitchhiker.

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That was Chaka Khan with their song I'm Every Woman. Got Mackay's own Carrie Haywood up next with the song she released a few years ago, Elijah. And then Roxy Music with Love is the Drug will get us into the news.

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1: Good morning, I'm Lee Harrison. Telstra is asking customers to restart their device if they're still experiencing issues after a major outage. A software defect is being blamed for knocking the network out nationwide. The Australian Communication Consumer Action Network's Dr. Gareth Downing hopes the telco will compensate customers.
2: Ideally, it'll be financial compensation, and that's something that I think people will need to have those discussions with Telstra. If they're not happy with that, they can go to the Telecommunications Industry Ombudsman for an independent review, and we'd encourage people to do that.
1: Pacific countries will share in a $250 million rugby league investment over the next 10 years. Prime Minister Anthony Albanese has announced the funding as part of Australia's ongoing soft diplomacy in the region. The money will be used to help young people across PNG, Samoa, Tonga and the Solomon Islands. Mr. Albanese says sport forms part of a special bond between Australia and the Pacific.
3: Geography, of course, means we are part of the family and the blue continent. But more importantly than that is our people-to-people relations, the exchanges that have occurred over a long period of time.
1: And India's Prime Minister is expected to receive a rock star welcome at a major community event in Melbourne today. Nelson Scott reports.
4: Australia's Prime Minister will today meet Indian counterpart Narendra Modi for a series of talks with business leaders and other dignitaries. The pair are expected to ratify a deal, unleashing a surge of Australian uranium exports to India as the subcontinent seeks to increase its domestic nuclear energy capability. Tonight, more than 30,000 people are expected to pack into Marvel Stadium to hear Mr. Modi and Anthony Albanese speak. While many Indian Australians have welcomed the visit, some have raised concerns about the country's human rights record. Nelson Scott, Melbourne.
1: The US president has taken aim at the leadership after declaring he believes the ceasefire is over. The United States is preparing further strikes after accusing Iranian forces of targeting multiple vessels in the Strait of Hormuz. Donald Trump says he doesn't see the point in going back to the negotiation table.
5: Speak to our negotiators. They want to negotiate. They're good people. Steve Witkoff, Jared Kushner. But they have to come back to me. As far as I'm concerned, it's just a waste of time dealing with them. They're liars.
1: In other news, there's been a shooting in Melbourne's northwest. It's believed a male fired several shots towards a home about 1 a.m. Five occupants inside the property at the time weren't physically injured. Shots have been fired during a confrontation in the driveway of a home in Sydney's southwest. Police have been told two men confronted another man at Guildford before driving off. And nearly 80% of Australians believe they're being price gouged at the Bowser as fuel prices creep back up. This is Air News. Tennis and the final four semi-final places in the singles draw at Wimbledon have now been decided. Paul Walsh reports.
6: 9th seed Linda Noskova and the 12th seed Marta Kostyuk were the two winners to advance for the women, with Kostyuk defeating Yasmin Paolini in 95 minutes with a convincing scoreline of 6-3, 6-2, while Noskova found a little more resistance against Elise Mertens from Belgium, but still came out victorious 6-3, 7-5. However, the upset of the day came when the local qualifier Arthur Ferry defeated the 9th seed Flavio Cabolli in straight sets, 6-4, 7-6, 6-love. The 23-year-old Ferry started the tournament ranked 114 in the world and now finds himself in the semi-final of his home slam.
7: Yeah, I've always believed in myself and believed that I could be a top player in the world, but yeah, semi-finalist of Wimbledon is something else.
6: Ferry will now meet the second seed Alexander Zverev in Friday's semi-final after the German player defeated Taylor Fritz 6-4, 6-4, 6-2.
1: New South Wales has claimed the State of Origin shield after upsetting Queensland 30-12 in Game 3. Mitchell Moses, full of praise for Blues coach Laurie Daly.
8: We didn't want to let him down. He's been competent from left, right, centre, from everyone, and it's not warranted. He's one of the best players to put this jersey on.
1: Mitchell Moses, full of praise for Blues coach Laurie Daly.
8: We didn't want to let him down. He's been competent from left, right, centre, from

outside the window, and the cloud is definitely clearing, a bit more blue sky at the moment. Oops, I'm not going to mention blue today for certain reasons, of course, after last night. A partly cloudy day during the day, but hopefully the showers will be clearing by the afternoon. Maximum of 22 degrees, and tomorrow morning is cooling down to around 13. It looks like that for the rest of the week. Or maybe winter is here if we're getting 13s. Might drop a little bit low. We'll see what happens. We'll get into the music with Elton John, back from 1989, with Club at the End of the Street. It's 7:05.

I'm Big John Cartwright from Normie Rowe's original Playboys. 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

That was a huge hit for Roxette in 1989 with the Look Off the Look Sharp album. Before that, Australia's Own, Mental as Anything with Too Many Times. Got Split Ends up next with My Mistake. This one's off 1977 album, Drizzarhythmia. I need more coffee. It is 17 minutes past 7 on your community radio, 4CRM.

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Saturday evening starts around 6. He's got heaps of great tunes to choose from. 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Proudly sponsored by Bullet Bikes. If you're into motorbikes, get into Bullet Bikes Mackay.

Well, let's hope the lights don't go out too often at all with those power outages. And before that, we had Joe Tex with I Gotcha, and at the top was Fleetwood Mac with Think About Me. Get back to the music now. I think I might play a little bit of Sherbet. This is one I haven't heard for a long time. Tonight Will Last Forever. Have to think about that one. 29 minutes past 7.

At the top of that little set was Gallery with I Believe in Music, which I just love it. Could surround myself with music 24/7. And we just heard Rick Springfield with Speak to the Sky. And one of the advantages of that is they don't answer back to you sometimes, but at least you get to say things out. My thought on things for today. There you go. Okay, we've got the Eagles up next with Victim of Love. And this one's off the Hotel California album. 50 years ago that one came out. It is 22 minutes to 8.

1987, that song came out, Delamitri with Kiss This Thing Goodbye. Top of the set was Boom Cash Hot, but with The Best Thing. I think I've got enough time for a bit of Tony Joe White. I haven't played him for a couple of weeks. I've got Lake Placid Blues up next, off the album of the same name from 1995, and then Say Goodbye with Hunters and Collectors will get us into the 8 o'clock Queensland news, and I'm sure we're going to have to relive the loss last night again. Might just turn the news off while I talk about that bit. Back to the music now, Tony Joe White.

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1: This is Air News Queensland. I'm Lee Harrison. An investigation's been launched following a fire at Clontarf Recycling Facility. Amy Drew reports.
2: Police believe the blaze started just before 8:30 last night at the facility on Duffield Road. An alert was briefly activated for neighbouring suburbs from the Queensland Fire Department as thick smoke billowed from the scene. No one was injured and the fire was extinguished just after 10. A crime scene has been declared. Police are appealing to anyone with relevant information, CCTV or dashcam vision in the area around the time of the incident to come forward. Amy Drew, Brisbane.
1: Meanwhile, fire and rescue authorities are renewing their warnings about the dangers of lithium-ion batteries after a man's pants caught fire. More on that story from Peter Jones.
3: A 56-year-old Brisbane man was visiting Byron Bay in New South Wales when the battery in his vape ignited in his pocket, causing his pants to go up in flames. He told doctors at the local hospital he had coins in his pocket, along with a vape containing a lithium-ion battery. The man was then discharged after being treated for a minor burn to his leg. Fire duty commander Fraser Hendry says it's unusual for someone to be injured in that way, but people need to take care. The man's been referred to the Royal Brisbane Hospital's Burns Clinic for review. Peter Jones, Air News.
1: The forensic crash unit's investigating a multi-vehicle crash in Noosaville. Yesterday afternoon, a Nissan collided with the rear of a Toyota before veering into the opposing lane and colliding with another car. The driver sustained serious injuries and was taken to hospital in a critical condition. The other drivers suffered minor injuries. Queensland police are doing welfare checks on a number of people whose calls for help went unanswered during yesterday's Telstra outage. 17 people across the state tried to call 000 for assistance, but those calls didn't go through. Police say the failed calls are being investigated. And Brisbane tenants are facing tougher conditions with new Cotality data showing rental prices jumped 1.7% in the June quarter. The average rent has climbed to $734 a week, roughly $100 cheaper than a typical lease in Sydney. Head of research, Jared Berg, says supply continues to be heavily constrained across the rental market.
4: Vacancy rates in Brisbane sat at 1.9% in June. That was actually among the highest rate for the capitals across the country, but anything below 2% really still remains very, very tight. And just to compare it to the decade average, the average vacancy rate was sitting at 2.7%. So again, just speaks to that lack of stock available for renters.
1: To sport now, Maroons coach Billy Slater is refusing to blame last night's Origin series loss to the Blues on a bunker error. It saw a controversial try awarded to New South Wales centre Bradman Best, despite the NRL later admitting it was the wrong call. Slater says his squad had enough opportunities to win regardless.
5: I'm not sure about complacency. I didn't see that during the week. I didn't see it in the performance, to be honest. It was just, you know, some things that just went against us. Things didn't go our way. I still thought the team fought after that, you know, is what it is.
1: And world number two Alexander Zverev has reached back-to-back major semi-finals after beating an injured Taylor Fritz in straight sets at Wimbledon, 6-4, 6-4, 6-2. This is Air News Queensland.
6: 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Eligibility is around older homes and lower income households.
7: Maybe not a great day to be going out on the waters today. Southeasterly winds between 15 and 20 knots, seas between 1 and 1.5 metres with an easterly swell, also between 1 and 1.5 metres. And here in Mackay, that blue sky I was talking about an hour ago seems to have disappeared. It's all gone grey again. So they are forecasting a partly cloudy day, but expecting to clear as the day goes on, hopefully by lunchtime. A maximum this afternoon of 22 degrees, and looks like winter is starting to come a little bit. All our minimums for the next week or so is around that 13 degrees. I'll have a look at some artists celebrating a birthday today over this next hour. I'll kick it off with John Farnham, In Your Hands, and this one's off the Chain Reaction album. It's 5 minutes past 8.

Mr. Mister, that was off the 1985 Welcome to the Real World album with Is It Love. The top of the set was Paul McCartney and Wings with Listen to What the Man Said. My first birthday today I'm going to have a look at is Jim Kerr, 67 years old, born in Glasgow in 1959. He's a singer of Simple Minds. They formed back in 1977, and Jim is, and I think the guitarist of the two original members, still performing to this day. That is great. Like, that's 49 years old, those guys have been recording and playing together. That's some of the hits on the Australian charts is Love Song, Promised You a Miracle, Waterfront, and this next song, Don't You Forget About Me. I think this was the highest peaking song, peaked at number 6 for them on the Australian charts. If you tune in to 4CRM, Jim Kerr, you have a happy birthday today. 17 minutes past 8.

0: Did you pick the voice? And it was singing in that band Fraternity from 1971 with If You Got It. It was Bon Scott. He was a singer for that band for a couple of years while they were going in the very early 70s, way before he joined AC/DC. Bon was born on this day in Scotland in 1946. Drank himself to death, unfortunately, at the very young age of 33 in 1980. What else can I say about him? He moved to Australia when he was 6 years old in 1952 with his family. They originally moved to Melbourne and then eventually moved across to Perth or Fremantle, and then he joined AC/DC in 1974. So I've got one of the songs, I think it was off the first album they released, Dirty Deeds Done Dirt Cheap, in 1976. There's Bon Scott up the front of Akadaka with Jailbreak. He'll always be remembered.
1: Of mine on murder, and the judge's gavel fell. Jury found him guilty.

they were racing. Freedom! He was chasing.

Coming up in just a moment, today's horoscope here on 4CRM. It's Thursday, the 9th of July, 2026. Aries, you could be under a bit more stress today than you'd like. Taurus, tonight you can finally let your hair down after some stressful days. Gemini, thoughts of a career change are likely to weigh heavily. Cancer, a concern you have will be resolved by looking within. Leo, prioritise your day and get the important things done early. Virgo, others will have plenty to say, but don't offer your opinion unless asked. Libra, take extra care with your money as an unexpected expense could arise. Scorpio, remember, appearances can be deceptive, so don't be too quick to judge. Sagittarius, don't get swept up in the moment and make promises you know you can't keep. Capricorn, life's not perfect, but take a moment to appreciate all the good things you have. Aquarius, you could be making better choices when it comes to your diet. Pisces, your ideas for innovative change also need to be realistic if they're to be taken seriously. And that's today's horoscope. Join us again tomorrow morning at the same time for today's horoscope here on 4CRM, your community station.

So many great tunes on that album. Huey Lewis and the News off the Plan B album. He released that in 2001. That song was So Little Kindness. Before that was Neil Diamond with Tennessee Moon. Another musician that was born this day was Lee Hazlewood, born in Oklahoma way back in 1929. He passed away in 2007 at the age of 78. He was a singer, songwriter and music producer. Did a lot of work with Nancy Sinatra. He wrote the song These Boots Are Made for Walking, which was a huge hit for Nancy in 1966. He also recorded a few duets with Nancy, like this one, Summer Wine. They released it in 1967.

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0: Ross Wilson singing up front with the band Mongo Rock with Searching for My Baby. That was off the 1979 Primal Park album. Before that was Ian Moss with I've Got You. If you're looking for a little bit of bagpipe music on the weekend, don't forget the Mackay Scottish Bluewater Flingers on. I think it's on Saturday around 1:30 it starts. But of course you've got Bill tonight also doing some bagpipe tunes from 7 o'clock. And it's pretty well it for my show this week. Last one today for birthdays is Don McPherson, born in Indiana, in 1941. He passed away just before his 30th birthday in 1971 of leukemia, 5 days before his 30th birthday, and he was a singer with the band Main Ingredient. They had one big hit on the Australian charts just after he passed away with this next song, Everybody Plays the Fool. And then George Thorogood with I Wash My Hands in Muddy Water. Well, finished my show off today. And that was on the 2003 Ride Till I Die album. And don't go anywhere, of course, because Tim will be in with Thursday stuff after 9 o'clock. Hopefully he will not mention anything about the football game last night. So I'm on till on air next time. It's Uru from me.
1: You say you even thinking about time? Well, before you do anything rash,

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1: Good morning, I'm Lee Harrison. Nearly 80% of Australians believe they're being price gouged at the bowser as fuel prices creep back up. Research from comparison site Finder shows petrol stress is soaring following the federal government's reduction to the fuel excise cut. Finance expert Sarah Meganson says panic buying is re-entering the picture as a result.
2: And some of our research shows that almost a third of Australians witnessed fuel hoarding, filling up jerry cans and other storage containers with petrol while they're at the pump. That really just adds fuel to the fire, pardon the pun, but in terms of people feeling stressed and anxious about what's going to happen to supply.
1: The US has begun a second round of strikes on Iran after a collapse of the truce between the two countries. Josh Babbis reports.
3: US Central Command says a fresh wave of strikes have been launched against Iran. Donald Trump told the NATO summit he was done with the Iranian regime after commercial ships came under fire in the Strait of Hormuz in recent days. Iran has in turn been aiming missiles and drones towards US bases in Bahrain and Kuwait and has called Donald Trump a criminal. The US president's now departed Ankara, but not on the Air Force One he used to fly here. That is the Boeing 747 gifted by Qatar recently. Instead, that was switched out, raising questions about security. Both aircraft are stopping in the UK before returning to the United States. In Ankara, Josh Bavis.
1: The Prime Minister will meet his Indian counterpart in Melbourne today. The pair are expected to sign an agreement which will see a significant amount of Australian uranium exported to India. They'll also attend a community event at Marvel Stadium, tipped to attract around 30,000 people. Telstra says a secondary issue following yesterday's major outage has now largely been resolved. Those calling 000 may have been receiving an error message before their phone connected to an alternative mobile network. Tech expert Stephen Fenwick says we may need more awareness and changes around how emergency calls are diverted to another provider during a network breakdown.
4: That it can take up to 60 seconds for your call to camp on to another network in the event of an outage. And that 60 seconds in an emergency would feel like an eternity, and a lot of customers are not waiting.
1: Meanwhile, Victorian Liberal MP Sarah Henderson says she has no regrets about making bogus 000 calls during yesterday's Telstra meltdown. She went ahead with the calls despite pleas from Telstra not to test the system. Bogus emergency calls can result in 3 years jail and a hefty fine. More talks are planned for next week in the hopes of heading off a strike at BHP's operations in WA's Pilbara. For the first time in 40 years, BHP's unionised workers in the Pilbara are set to walk off the job next Thursday for 8 hours. And a Danish company says Australia's a high priority market for its new weight loss pill, being marketed as an alternative to the Wegovy injection. This is Air News. It's been classed as one of the biggest upsets in NRL State of Origin history. Terry Daniel explains.
5: New South Wales have won the decider 30 points to 12 with a last-second try for Hudson Young. There were heroes all round. Isaiah Yeo lifting the Origin shield as the winning Blues skipper for the first time. Nathan Cleary scored 2 tries and the man of the series honours. He was wrapped with his team and the win on 9 after the game.
6: It's unbelievable. This group of players, they're just freaks. I love playing alongside them. And the belief, when we're ridden off, we come together as a group, rally around each other and... yeah, I'm just pumped, eh? What a team.
5: Cleary had incredible praise for New South Wales coach Laurie Daly.
6: So grateful that he backed me and just the belief he had, he instilled it within all of us. And, you know, a lot of people wrote him off and you know, said a lot of negative things about him, but he's the absolute champion in New South Wales and you never write off champions. And, yeah, I love the guy and so pumped for him.
5: Terry Daniel, Air Sport.
1: Geelong coach Chris Scott is backing Jeremy Cameron to finish the year strongly as he continues to suffer the effects of a broken arm from last year's grand final. Scott's confident he'll be able to play a crucial role in the Cats' finals push.
7: It's obviously frustrating for him at the moment that he's not feeling as good as he has at times in his career. But so he's got some ideas on it, and we've thrown around some things this week.
1: And Alexander Zverev has defeated Taylor Fritz to make it through to the Wimbledon semi-finals. Australian Independent Radio News.
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9: And today's weather, currently 18.9 degrees. Tad under 19, heading for a maximum of 22. There could be showers, partly cloudy, partly cloudy, southeasterly 20 to 30 kilometre hour winds, becoming light in the evening. Thank you very much to Uncle Fester. Another wonderful morning of music to wake you all up. But it's time now for Thursday stuff. The first song today from Carole King, I Feel the Earth Move.

Oh, listen to the music. That was from the Doobie Brothers. Good advice. Prior to that, Australian Crawl. The boys light up. And of course, we started off the hour with Carole King. I feel the earth move. Right now, Lou Reed with Vicious. 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

After Lou Reed with Vicious, we listen to the Violent Femmes, Blister in the Sun, and then James Rain, House of Cards. How about we listen to the Mamas and the Papas now? I Saw Her Again. Just last night.

That was the Kinks, Sunny Afternoon. Previous to that, Sonia Dada, You Don't Treat Me No Good. And we started off, of course, with the Mamas and the Poppers, I Saw Her Again. Coming up this weekend, on Saturday, July the 11th, there's going to be a bush poetry songwriting workshop at the Jubilee Community Centre, Serena Room. It's just off Alfred Street in Mackay. At about 10:15, I'll be talking to Brooke, and she'll tell us a little bit more about what's going to be going on there. Let's spend the night together. Rolling Stones.

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After the Rolling Stones with Let's Spend the Night Together, we heard Simply Red, No Direction, and just then, Skyhooks, All My Friends Are Getting Married. We're coming up to news time, folks, the 10 o'clock news, and to take us there we have Pseudo Echo, Love and Adventure, and Blood, Sweat and Tears, and When I Die.

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1: This is Air News Queensland. I'm Lee Harrison. An investigation's been launched following a fire at Clontarf Recycling Facility. Amy Drew reports.
2: Police believe the blaze started just before 8:30 last night at the facility on Duffield Road. An alert was briefly activated for neighbouring suburbs from the Queensland Fire Department as thick smoke billowed from the scene. No one was injured and the fire was extinguished just after 10. A crime scene has been declared. Police are appealing to anyone with relevant information, CCTV or dashcam vision in the area around the time of the incident to come forward. Amy Drew, Brisbane.
1: Meanwhile, fire and rescue authorities are renewing their warnings about the dangers of lithium-ion batteries after a man's pants caught fire. More on that story from Peter Jones.
3: A 56-year-old Brisbane man was visiting Byron Bay in New South Wales when the battery in his vape ignited in his pocket, causing his pants to go up in flames. He told doctors at the local hospital he had coins in his pocket, along with a vape containing a lithium-ion battery. The man was then discharged after being treated for a minor burn to his leg. Fire duty commander Fraser Hendry says it's unusual for someone to be injured in that way, but people need to take care. The man's been referred to the Royal Brisbane Hospital's Burns Clinic for review. Peter Jones, Air News.
1: The forensic crash unit's investigating a multi-vehicle crash in Noosaville. Yesterday afternoon, a Nissan collided with the rear of a Toyota.